picking up shades as we go. 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Watch your technique as you go.

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What y'all doing out here so early? You crazy? Mr. Chip Crawford on piano, y'all. Mr. Aaron James on bass. Mr. Emmanuel Harold on drums. Mr. Yosuke Sato on saxophone. 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We just gonna sit here and do this little music and drink our beer and enjoy this nice sunshine. This next song is a tribute to folk in Harlem. This one's called, Harlem's just over there, right? Yeah. Yeah, that's the Harlem I'm talking about, right? Way to Harlem. Yeah.

0: 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Thank you, thank you.
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Yeah, thank you so much. Thank you. Yeah, that's just a tune we just got together. 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This one's called Be Good.

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Mr. Chip Crawford on piano. Mr. Aaron James is on bass. Mr. E. Emmanuel Harrell on drums. And Mr. Yosuke Sato on saxophone. 1960, what?

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1: Okay, Marvin Vandellas will be coming back at you later in the show. Right now we turn our attention to the Soul Train Gang, the Soul Train Line, the master storyteller, Mr. Curtis.

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just another foreign war. But it wasn't. It was different in many ways, and so were those who did the fighting. In World War II, the average age of the combat soldier was 26. In Vietnam, he was 19. In Vietnam, he was 19.

Soldier typically served a 12-month tour of duty, but was exposed to hostile.